out of my bag, I'm gonna miss that. I'm gonna really, really miss that way you pull me in and kiss me back. Have my mind and my body turned inside out, I'm gonna miss that. I'm gonna

I'm gonna really, really miss that way. You pull me in and kiss me back. I have my mind and my body turned inside out. I'm gonna miss that. I'm gonna.

you hold your knife the way we danced till three. The way you changed my life. No, no, they can't take that away from me.